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2: Your Allegheny Communications forecast. Tonight, expect mainly clear skies with some patchy fog developing late, reducing visibility. It will be humid with a low of 61. Tomorrow will bring partly sunny conditions with hot and humid weather, reaching a high of 90. I'm Tri-State Area's meteorologist, Jason Catarina.
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8: What up, America? The show is Scratch and Sniff. Good evening. My name is Malcolm.
9: And my name is Kristen Limon. And what we do is remix your favorites and put you on to what's next.
8: Yeah, we got some tight remixes coming tonight. Something that Kristen loves, Pantera, coming your way. Little Ozzy Osbourne's Crazy Train, the Y2K music remix.
9: Plus some new music from Ninth Key, some hilarious humans from Night Shift Special, Royal Blood, and more. But since it's almost September, woo-hoo! Why not some Led Zeppelin? Are we feeling it?
8: Let's do it, man. Dazed and Confused, Kill the Noise remix. September's almost here. Let's go.
9: Scratch and Sniff.

0: and Sniff, remixing your faves, turning you on to what's next. Breaking Benjamin got new music, and I don't know, how do you describe this thing? Is it wicked or what?
1: Wicked's a good word, and believe it or not, this is the first new song we're getting from them from 2 years. It's been 2 years. Thank God it's back. Here's new Something Wicked on Scratch and Sniff.
0: That's how you describe it, Something Wicked.

0: Scratch and Sniff. That is Mike and Ben. Their new album's called Dead Company. And that's their fifth studio album, by the way. Royal Blood. Loving it on Scratch and Sniff.
1: Very excited to hear that new album. November 13th is when we get it. Plus, some Ozzy Osbourne, which apparently they're making a biopic about him. Crazy Train, we played you the Y2K music remix.
0: Dude, I wonder who's going to play Ozzy, man. That is crazy. Another cool rumor is Ozfest is coming back in 2027, so get ready for that. Breaking Benjamin's new one, Something Wicked.
1: Played you Monster I Have Become, the mashup from Skillet and 3 Days Grace. Very cool mashup right there. I'm ready for October with that one.
0: I mean, where else are you going to hear music like that? Obviously, Monster and like 3 Days Grace and Skillet, but when you put them together, it kind of forms a whole new jam.
1: 1,000.
0: Zeppelin's Dazed and Confused, and we got the thunder from down under coming up next.
1: On Scratch and Sniff, don't move.
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6: 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It was the first new single with their new frontman, Brian Johnson.
7: 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It's AC/DC, You Shook Me All Night Long. It's the Moonlight Remix.

0: on in that set. Do It for the Love. That's new music from Let Down.
1: Yeah, heavy stuff right there about mental health and trauma. I can relate. Motley Crue on top of that with Girls, Girls, Girls, the Rico remix.
0: We did Higher from Creed, the Wasted Tuition remix.
1: New music from Ryan Purds and his Perfect Hair. Blood on My Love is the song that you're going to be addicted to.
0: And AC/DC got it rolling. You Shook Me All Night Long, the Moonlight remix. We're having fun. It's the end of August. September's almost here. September starts with an S, and we're going to find out about a band that changed their name to have an S in it.
1: That's next on Scratch and Sniff.
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3: So System of a Down's guitarist, Darren, wrote a poem called Victims of a Down. And Chavo changed it from Victims to System so the CDs would sit next to Slayer in the record store in the S category. That's kind of crazy. S's.
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0: 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These guys are called Wake Me.
1: They are from Denver, and one of my favorite lyrics in this song is, "This pain feels safer than being alone." Keep your ears open for it. This is Wolves on Scratch and Sniff.

0: Scratch and Sniff. That is wrestler Chris Jericho, his band Fozzy, which when they started out, they were an Aussie cover band, but they blew all that stuff away and started making their own music. That's a new track, I Know Evil.
1: See how far cover bands can come. Zombified before that, Falling in Reverse, the Lorai remix.
0: Can I get a Zombified from you on that one? Sorry.
1: Zombified.
0: Thank you. Jairus Johnson's Teen Spirit, of course, doing a little, I guess you'd call that a redo of Nirvana, but dude, I love it.
1: Yeah, like an ode to Nirvana. I'm into it. Also into new music from Wake Me. We played you Wolves.
0: And System of a Down Toxicity, the Loaders and Deep Delic remix. Can you go ahead and give me that Latin vibe of Pantera?
1: Pantera.
0: Pantera, next. Don't go anywhere. Scratch and Sniff. Hey!
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5: So, Christian, what was your first car? 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
5: Oh, okay. Well, Dimebag Daryl from Pantera, his first car was a yellow 1970 Pontiac Firebird. Man, that was a cool car back in the day, let me tell
6: you. That's pretty badass. And you know what would sound badass out of it is this one right here. It's Walk the Sin remix on Scratch and Snoop.
5: Cantara.

0: Marcus Sniff. These guys, oh my gosh, I'm so excited about this band. They're out of Michigan, and if the song sounds crazy, the band is just as crazy. They're called Night Shift Special.
1: The way I want to have a beer with these guys so bad, it needs to happen. Here's Psycho on Scratch and Sniff.
0: I think there's more than beer that would happen with these guys. Watch out.
1: Let's hope so.

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1: We had to take it back with some Ba With A Ba, Lower Than You remix from Kid Rock right before that.
0: Dude, hey, summer's almost over. Kid Rock all day long, all night long. Disturbed took on Ludacris, Get Back Down with the Sickness. You're not going to hear that anywhere but on Scratchings.
1: You're also going to hear some Night Shift Special. Dude, you know what? They should collab with Kid Rock for a Ba With A Ba remix. How good would that be? We played you their new song, Psycho.
0: Yes, Pantera Walk the Sin remix got things going. And we're taking a quick break. We're grabbing a cold one, coming back with some Metallica.
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3: 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Excited that you're going to be there, Mel. Here's one, the Ellen remix on Scratch and Sniff.

0: 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These guys are what's next. Ninth Key.
1: They're doing their first ever headlining tour. Can't believe it's their first one ever. Here's Happy Feels Like on Scratch and Sniff. From a

0: Gone, Gone, Gone. That is new music from Autumn Kings.
1: It's about to be their time, too. Deftones with My Own Summer, the Kavari remix right before that.
0: Dude, September's like, in a couple of days, My Own Summer is gone, you know? Alice in Chains with Rooster, the Mize remix.
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0: And Metallica's One, the Allen remix. So we got some cold ones in the cooler over here. We're going to wash it all away and wash it all down next.
1: I see what you did there. It's Scratch and Sniff. Hold on.
0: Hey! From the world of Sublime comes Jacob Knowles' Sunburnt Record, featuring Jacob's Castle, Vincent Thomas.
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0: 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Check out the song Waiting for the Weekend. Of course, the new Sublime album, Until the Sun Explodes, is this summer's banger.

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0: So here's a crazy story. I don't know when it was, probably around 2004, 5, something like that. Scratch and sniff, we were live down in Tampa at 98 Rock Fest. And Ivan Moody didn't know about Scratch and Sniff at that day. And we almost got in a fight with this guy at one point. And then we became, like, really good friends, you know? It, one of those stories where sometimes you meet someone and you don't hit it off. And then all of a sudden you hit it off. So, I don't know.
9: Now all of a sudden you're besties. Thanks to Scratch and Sniff, too. It's Five Finger Death Punch, Wash It All Away, the Johan remix on Scratch and Sniff.

0: remixing your faves, turning you on to what's next. Dead Poets Society. When I first heard this song, Cold, I was like, dude, this thing is cold.
1: It's brand new music and it's on Scratch and Sniff.

reckon I'd be anymore. Not that you knew me back then, but it all comes back to me in the end. You kept everything inside, and even though I tried, it all fell apart. What it meant to

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You kept everything inside, and even though I tried, it all fell apart. What it meant

what's up, y'all? It's Jacoby from Papa Roach, breaking out some new music from The Roach. This is our new track, See You in Hell, with some flow from my boy Hunnam and Kind. New Papa Roach now on Scratch and Sniff.

0: scratches. And if that's the way you wind down 2 hours of new music and remixes, Papa Roach, see you in hell.
1: The Hanuman kind. They, you know, that name always trips us up, but we're getting better at it, I think. Right before that, Linkin Park, who are on a soft hiatus at the moment, but I feel like they're coming back soon. In the end, the Sonic and Gon Haziri remix.
0: Is the rumor that I've heard out there that Kristen is kind of like friends with Emily? Is there some truth to that, or is that just like fodder for the paparazzi?
1: We did breathe the same air one time, so you could say the rumors are true.
0: Okay. Dexter and the Moon Rocks freaking out the Spoon remix.
1: New music from Dead Poets Society. Cold is what you heard.
0: And Five Finger Death Punch got it going away with Wash It All Away, the Johan remix, and that's the way you wash down the show right there. Woo!
1: Last weekend of August. Thank you for being here. And by the way, make sure to find us on socials. We are at SNS Mix. And if you loved what you heard, and I know you did, you can find it on our website, snsmix.com.
0: That you can. And Kristen, is this the last weekend that you're wearing the white pants over there, or do you get one more weekend out of it?
1: I'm going to squeeze one more weekend out of it, but I don't think people are going to like it.
0: Okay. All right. Well, now you squeezed into the white pants pretty good, so we're fine here.
1: White pants weekend.
0: Good night. We're out of here. Let's go drink something or go somewhere.
1: Bye. See you next
0: weekend. 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
1: Your Allegheny Communications forecast. Tonight, expect mainly clear skies with some patchy fog developing late, reducing visibility. It will be humid with a low of 61. Tomorrow will bring partly sunny conditions with hot and humid weather, reaching a high of 90. I'm Tri-State Area's meteorologist, Jason Catarina.
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3: Your Allegheny Communications forecast. Overnight will be mainly clear with fog reducing visibilities. The low will be 62. On Sunday, expect partly sunny skies with hot and humid conditions. The high will reach 90. I'm Tri-State Area's meteorologist, Jason Caterina.
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1: Your Allegheny Communications forecast. Overnight will be mainly clear with fog reducing visibilities. The low will be 62. On Sunday, expect partly sunny skies with hot and humid conditions. The high will reach 90. I'm Tri-State Area's meteorologist, Jason Caterina.
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1: Your Allegheny Communications forecast. Overnight will be mainly clear with fog reducing visibilities. The low will be 62. On Sunday, expect partly sunny skies with hot and humid conditions. The high will reach 90. I'm Tri-State Area's meteorologist, Jason Caterina.
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1: Your Allegheny Communications forecast, overnight will be mainly clear with fog reducing visibilities. The low will be 62. On Sunday, expect partly sunny skies with hot and humid conditions. The high will reach 90. I'm Tri-State Area's meteorologist, Jason Caterina.
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2: Your Allegheny Communications forecast. Overnight will be mainly clear with fog reducing visibilities. The low will be 62. On Sunday, expect partly sunny skies with hot and humid conditions. The high will reach 90. I'm Tri-State Area's meteorologist, Jason Caterina.
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3: Your Allegheny Communications forecast. Today, expect patchy fog causing reduced visibility this morning, then becoming partly sunny and hot with a high of 90. Tonight will be mostly cloudy and humid with a low of 66. I'm Tri-State Area's meteorologist Joe Lundberg.
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4: Your Allegheny Communications forecast. Today, expect patchy fog causing reduced visibility this morning, then becoming partly sunny and hot with a high of 90. Tonight will be mostly cloudy and humid with a low of 66. I'm Tri-State Area's meteorologist Joe Lundberg.
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The latest from Cage the Elephant Beaches in Tennessee. Pretty appropriate here today on National Beach Day. Although, you know what? I know a lot of people like to vacation at a beach. You know, maybe you went somewhere this summer. I don't know. The sand gets everywhere. Not my favorite place to go. Like anywhere else, I'm cool. You know, I'd actually rather go skiing somewhere on like a mountain with snow. Call me crazy, I know. Keeping it rolling here on this Sunday. Good morning, Mike Kemp. Welcome to the Black Parade, 99.5 DZN. 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

Turnstile Never Enough here on 99.5 DZ on the Tri-States Rock Station just dropped, well, kind of a new album. It's a new spin on the songs from their album Never Enough. It's called Never Enough Versions, and a bunch of different versions of artists covering songs from that album. So doing their best Turnstile impression and remixing and putting their own spin on things, anywhere from Elton John to the grindcore band Dying Fetus. It's wild.

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Metallica on 99.5 DZ on the Tri-States Rock Station. A lot of food news around chicken nuggets this week. First of all, it looks like Burger King said they've heard people talking about how bad their nuggets are, so they've rehauled it, new recipe, and a new special savory sauce, a.k.a. it looks like their take on like a Chick-fil-A sauce, without, you know, legally calling it that. And then on top of that, I don't know about you all, but my area, McDonald's, out of nowhere, spicy chicken McNuggets are back. So there you go. I think they're supposed to have a spicy ranch sauce coming soon, or is that KFC? No, that's see, so much chicken news. I can't keep up with it. That's for the popcorn chicken, I guess, the KFC. All right. Now I'm hungry. Stone Temple Pilots, DZN.

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0: Your Allegheny Communications forecast this afternoon will be partly sunny and hot with a high of 90. Tonight, expect mostly cloudy skies and humid conditions with a low of 68. Tomorrow will be very warm and humid with sunny spells reaching a high of 89. I'm Tri-State Area's meteorologist Joe Lundberg.
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How about the latest from Nickelback and John 5 on this track? 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

Nirvana, rocking 99.5 DZ on the Tri-State's Rock Station. Sources say the Xbox has pitched some of its biggest gaming IPs to Hollywood and TV for movie adaptations, including Halo, Warcraft, and The Elder Scrolls. Netflix, Universal, and Paramount are apparently interested. Yeah, but that Halo TV show is terrible.

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7: Your Allegheny Communications forecast. This afternoon will be partly sunny and hot with a high of 90. Tonight, expect mostly cloudy skies and humid conditions with a low of 67. I'm Tri-State Area's meteorologist Joe Lundberg.
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Fallout Boy on the Tri-States Rock Station 99.5 DZN. Well, news just dropped a day or two ago. Ghost's Tobias Forge, the frontman, has explained his decision to go on hiatus. He said he is exhausted, lacking inspiration to start another album and touring cycle for Ghost, so it looks like they're done for now until he gets inspired again. In the meantime, former Ghost member Henrik Palm dropping a new solo album soon to hold you over. Here's Mariana Cross, DZN.

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Filter, hey man, nice shot here on 99.5 DZN. I hate to be that guy that says, you know, they peaked way back when, but they dropped a new album, the Gold album, talking about Weezer. There's some fun songs on there, although I'm still forever and always will be a blue album guy like this one. 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
2: Your Allegheny Communications forecast. This afternoon will be partly sunny and hot with a high of 90. Tonight, expect mostly cloudy skies and humid conditions with a low of 67. I'm Tri-State Area's meteorologist, Joe Lundberg.
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1: 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Bad news, if you, like me, love Apple TV, effective immediately, they're increasing their subscription price from $12.99 to $14.99. Yeah, out of nowhere, they're like, hey, here's more money, thanks, bye. or not, here's more money, but we're taking more of your money. Man, I don't know, man, everything keeps going up. I think Netflix just went up again. Disney's going up. I don't know, I've got like a bunch of those streaming services. I really need to pare down. There is some good stuff on Apple TV, though. I feel like it's the weakest of the bunch, or it seems like it, because people go to Netflix or some of the other larger ones first, but... Oh, man. Which ones do you keep, right? First world problems. Shinedown, here's Young Again, 99.5 DZN.

Green Day on 99.5 DZ on the Tri-States Rock Station, one of the many bands, artists, you know, across the universe, really, paying their respects to the late, great Dolly Parton, hearing of her passing a few days ago at the age of 80. These guys said that they're going to be doing a Jolene cover soon to honor Dolly Parton. It's Bad Wolves, If Tomorrow Never Comes. 99.5 DZN.

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I'm Ethan D. from the Allegheny Communications News Desk. There has been a vehicle crash on I-68 mile marker 34. Westbound and eastbound lanes are both involved. Please avoid

0: the area at this time. Anticipate delays and find an alternate route. This has been a community traffic update from the Allegheny Communications News Desk.
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Papa Roach, rocking with Hanuman Kind. 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
8: Your Allegheny Communications forecast. This afternoon will be partly sunny and hot with a high of 90. Tonight, expect mostly cloudy skies and humid conditions with a low of 67. I'm Tri-State Area's meteorologist Joe Lundberg.
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Linkin Park Lost on 99.5 BZN, the Tri-State's rock station. Pretty cool if you didn't know it. Mike D from Beastie Boys just dropped an album with his sons, like making a lot of the beats and stuff. And it's a lot of fun to hear Mike D doing his thing again. And really cool bonding there with his sons. The album's called Thank You. But let's take it back to 94. Sabotage from Beastie Boys. All three together here, 99.5 BZN.

That's what you get. I think that might be like in my top three Paramore songs ever. I love it. I know everyone goes for Misery Business, but I prefer that track. Call me crazy. 99.5 DZN wrapping it up for me, Matt Kelly, on this Sunday, but we keep rocking and rolling. That's Franz Ferdinand, Pearl Jam on the way for you. Pretty Reckless now. 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

99.5 DZN, the home of FSU Bobcat football. It's back. It's back. It's back. I am so happy to even just say that sentence, all right? FSU Bobcat football is back, and they have their first game September 5th at 1 p.m., and they're going down to Shepherdstown to play the Rams, all right? It's 1 p.m. game on September the 5th. You want to lock in to us because we're going to have it broadcasting to you right here on the home of FSU Bobcat football, 99.5, all right? And get this, we got a new sponsor for you. Frostburg State football is brought to you by –

Sneak Freak. All right. It's right there on Main Street. It's the sneaker culture. It's Air Force Ones. It's Yeezys. It's everything under the sun. Jordans. Go check them out right now. And big shout outs to Sneak Freak for sponsoring Frostburg Bobcats. Keep it right here. 99.5.

Drive, DZN. That's the Killers on DZN. 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

0: 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This is the Sunday Spark Show. I'm Coach Scott, and I'm having a legendary Sunday right here in the booth with my 99.5 faithful. I appreciate you guys tuning in to the coach. It means the world. I'm coming to you right now with my Coach Scott locks of the evening, all right? Bet responsibly. Have fun while doing it. Watch these games with some loved ones. Make it a big deal for you and what you're doing today on this beautiful, beautiful Sunday. You hear me? But the first lock of the week is the Phillies and Angels. The game started not too long ago, but it's Zach Wheeler, 8 Ks, all right? 8 Ks for Zach Wheeler, a single by Trey Turner, and one RBI by Kyle Schwarber. It's plus 550. That's a great odd. Great odd, all right? A single from Turner, an RBI from Kyle, and 8 Ks from Zach. What more could you want? They're going to happen. It's going to happen. The next lock is the Reds and the Cubs. They play tonight at 7:20. I'm taking Chase Burns on the mound for 6 Ks, and then I am going with a Reds overall money line win. That's plus 242. So the Reds winning and Chase Burns on the mound for the Reds to have 6 strikeouts, plus 242. All right, that's the 7:20 game tonight. So get in, get settled, watch the game, have some fun betting, and bet responsibly. All right. These are Coach Scott's locks of the evening. Keep it right here on your favorite rock station in the Tri-State.
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2: Your Allegheny Communications forecast. Tonight, expect mostly cloudy skies with humidity. The low will be 67. Tomorrow will be very warm and humid with some sunshine, but there is a chance of an afternoon thunderstorm in some areas. The high will reach 88. I'm Tri-State Area's meteorologist, Jason Caterina.
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We want you to meet Clementine. All right, Clementine is a sweet gal with an even sweeter smile. She's around 7 years old. She can be gentle, has plenty of love to give. 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All right, go be a difference maker. 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

0: 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This is the Sunday Spark Show, and I'm coming to you right now with the random spark of the evening. It is a debate, a would you rather, a funny or crazy fact that I hear from my friends, my peers, my coworkers, my kiddos, my athletes, and I just bring it to you guys so you can have the same fun conversations, because you just never know what people are going to say, all right? And those conversations are priceless when they're in person. They're even better. All right, so today's random spark came from a crazy video that we watched, and I'm talking about 15 kids chiming in on this, but would you rather box Mike Tyson with his right hand tied behind his back so he can only use his left hand, or let Floyd Mayweather punch you in the stomach for 30 seconds in a row? I don't know. I'm probably taking the Floyd Mayweather. I don't think some of the kids that I was talking to, or they're in high school, understand what Mike Tyson is or was. I'm not letting him hit me. I'm just not. I'd rather take the 30 seconds of holding my stomach or laying on the ground for a little bit than let a whole fight go down with Mike Tyson. I'm not having it. You let me know what you think. You can hit us up on that Aircon Engineering phone and text line. You also have the Facebooks, man. Let us know what you think, and then have those conversations with your family, your friends, your loved ones, especially the kiddos. They'll have some fun with it as well, big time. All right. And if they don't know who they are, show them some YouTube videos. They're usually on it or on it right now anyway. All right. Keep it locked to your favorite rock station right here in the Tri-State. 99.5 DZN.
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Weezer's up next. 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

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All right, Papa John's of Cumberland, you can get a $30 certificate for $15. It's football season. It's fall sports. School's back in. You need some alternative sometime because you don't feel like cooking dinner right after practice. You got Papa John's right there with $30 certificate for only $15. All right. 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It's brand new. It is current culture right on Old Town Road. 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

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This is the Sunday Spark Show. I am Coach Scott, and I'm having a legendary Sunday in the booth with my 99.5 favorite. I've been in here singing along, dancing around, just acting an absolute fool. I am glad that some people can't see me. I know if you're right across the way at Dollar Tree, you might be able to see me being a little dumb in here. But for those who can't, just know I'm having a great Sunday. All right, and I hope you're doing the exact same wherever you're listening. But here is Coach Scott's locker room pep talk. And it goes a little something like, it does not matter how slowly you go, as long as you do not stop. You guys have to trust the process. You have to trust the process. In order to get to where you're going, it takes one step, just one step, and just keep following that up with another and another and another. It's not all good. It's not all bad. It's not all sad. It's not all depressing. It's going to have hiccups. It's going to have highs and lows. You're going to be anxious. You're going to be depressed sometimes. You may have stress. You may have happiness and glee and fulfillment and purpose. You just don't know, but you have to trust the process. Everything that comes in your life right now is either a lesson or a reminder, right? A lesson or a reminder. There's no losses. You learn from what you do. You get back up, dust yourself off, and you get back to it. And if you do something great, you figure out how to maintain that greatness. If you do something bad, you figure out what you did bad so it can turn into greatness. But it's all part of the process. It's all a part of the journey. Like I said, it does not matter how slow you go. You just cannot stop. Do not stop. Keep going after your purpose. Keep going after your passion. Keep going after what makes you smile and happy and loved and just be fulfilled. Your time is coming. Your time is coming.

0: No one's storm lasts forever. You hear me? So I need you to keep going no matter what. There you have it for Coach Scott's Locker Room Pep Talk. Be kind to one another. Love one another. Lift everyone up. There's room at the top for us all if we help each other get there. All right? Keep it right here to 99.5 DZN, the Tri-State's favorite rock station.
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2: Your Allegheny Communications forecast. Tonight, expect mostly cloudy skies with humidity. The low will be 67. Tomorrow will be very warm and humid with some sunshine, but there is a chance of an afternoon thunderstorm in some areas. The high will reach 88. I'm Tri-State Area's meteorologist, Jason Catarina.
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All right, so happy birthday goes out to Jamie Thresh, Brett Freeman, David Dankos. What's up, brother? Miss you, love you, hope everything is well. Twan Brooks, Camden Living Good, we miss you too, brother. Miss Ross down at the filling station, what's up? And Kelsey Jones and Mike Iser and Stephanie O'Neill, some excellent birthdays. 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All right, happy birthday goes out to all those end of August birthdays, and then, of course, the next month, September birthdays. All right, we see you, and we can't wait to celebrate with you. Rise Against the Machine.

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Something crazy, all right? 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
5: Going number two at work can be very complicated, at least for somebody like me. And the other day, we encountered a mystery. There was a man inside of the bathroom early in the morning going number two and for whatever reason had one shoe off. And that's why, that's just one of the many reasons why I don't like to go number two at work. But, of course, some people called in to the voicemail after we shared that story about the mystery one-shoed man taking a poop at work. And they were sharing some of the experiences they've had with different businesses and trying to use the bathroom there. And listen to this.
6: I saw the funniest thing today at a public bathroom in an office. So, I mean, whatever you want to refer to that as. Anyways, on the door, it was either like double-sided sticky tape, a kitchen timer, the basic ones that you can rotate and it clicks. You can set like 1 or 2 minutes or like 60 minutes on it. And there was writing on the timer saying smell timer. So depending on how nasty your crap was, you can set the timer to warn people that's how long they should stay out of the bathroom. It goes right.

0: back to the reference of the movie Friday. Don't go over there for about 35, 45 minutes. That's what I remember anyways. Anyways, I dare like Audrey or Mahoney to do that. I know Dave won't. Anyways, love you guys. Bye.
1: Message deleted.
2: I'm the fastest pooper in the SEC. You don't have to worry about me. I'm in and out. I'm stealth. Yeah, I mean, yeah. I don't know about all foom, but I mean, like maybe like a pebble. I'm like a rabbit over here. Yeah, man. So, I mean, you don't have to worry about me. I don't need a timer, but I don't think Mahoney, have you ever gone a deuce in the new building?
3: Yeah, but luckily I've had some stomach issues over the last couple of years, you know, that have bubbled up once or twice.
2: I mean, I think that if you are able to poop while we are on air, you're fast.
3: Yeah, I mean, at work, we're not dilly-dallying in there, but I will say, rather than a timer, why don't we just get like an air freshener. I feel like that.
2: No, because then men like you and women like you with that thought, and then it just turns into like wisteria jasmine poop.
3: Yeah. Why don't we get like orange?
4: It's
3: like
4: We worked
3: at a station that had an orange, like orange scented bathroom cleanser or something, and I thought that was lovely. Like, I mean, it's not that fake White Barn Candle Company or Bath and Body Works, just fake ass cinnamon smell.
5: One more story about having to go, this time on a company trip.
6: Hey, guys, just had a funny poop story to share with you. My old job had a corporate bonding trip. They'd send us out somewhere to have a little vacation for 3 days. And first one I went on was in San Antonio, Texas. First night we went out, everyone was having drinks, eating food. All I had was 6 to 12 fried shrimp and maybe a couple fries. And I thought everything was cool. They invited me up to one of the girls' rooms to have a little, you know, never have I ever, and just a little chat and everything, kind of hang out and chill. And went up there. Everything was cool. And before the games really started, I felt it. It's about to go down. So I tell one of the girls there, I just got to go back to my room really quick. I'll be right back. Got to use the bathroom. But no, it's fine. You can use it here. Okay, whatever you say. Went to use the bathroom, and it was horrendous. Oh, my God. I tried to turn on a fan and flush it 2 or 3 times. Didn't help. Stuck out there, and about 10, 15 minutes later, someone's like, oh, who blew up the bathroom? And the girl that was like, you should stay here and use it, had my back and was like, look, we don't call people out for that. And I was like, oh, my God. But years later, I ran into the girl who had to sleep in that room. And I just straight up told her, hey, I was the one that blew up your bathroom in San Antonio. She kind of laughed it off and probably forgot about it. But now she'll never forget about me. Have a great day. Have a great day.
1: Message
3: I feel like
1: deleted.
3: That's one of those things you just take with you to the grave. Because once you like tell somebody you were the one who caused that kind of mayhem, you were always that guy.
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2: 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Meanwhile, you're walking around with dirty butt.
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10: Your Allegheny Communications forecast. Tonight, expect mostly cloudy skies with humidity. The low will be 67. Tomorrow will be very warm and humid with some sunshine, but there is a chance of an afternoon thunderstorm in some areas. The high will reach 88. I'm Tri-State Area's meteorologist, Jason Catarina.
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2: Kelly is joining us today with a family secret. What's going on, Kelly?
3: Oh, just heading to work. Thought I'd share one of my long past family secrets with you guys.
2: Please do. What do you got?
3: Well, my grandmother on my father's side was a convicted murderer.
2: Actually got convicted. So interesting, because we've heard a lot of these stories while we've been doing your family secrets over the past several months. And many times there's a murder charge, but rarely a conviction, because, you know, if you're talking about, you know, your grandmother, that was many, many years ago, and the evidence doesn't always hold up. What did she get convicted of murdering for?
3: She killed her first husband.
2: And how did they prove that, and how did she kill him?
3: She shot him with a shotgun.
2: Holy moly.
3: And she admitted to it.
2: Oh.
3: And
2: that'll help.
4: Why did she do that? What did he do?
2: Okay, Audrey.
4: Realistically, you're not just shooting your husband.
2: With a shotgun.
4: With a shotgun.
2: Feels pretty dramatic.
3: He was a very bad drunk who liked to beat on her.
2: Mm-hmm.
3: And when he proceeded to beat on their newborn baby, she had enough of it.
4: Yeah. I'm shooting you dead, brother.
5: So did she, how long did she spend?
4: Beat on our newborn? Hell no.
5: Yeah. How long did she spend in prison? Did she get out after a pretty reasonable amount of time?
3: Yeah, it was all, you're going to jail. You're guilty. She admitted it. You're going to jail. You can't do this. But it was only a couple of years. My great grandmother babysat the baby until she got out. She got out, got remarried, started a new family, and was like a Sunday school teacher until the day she died.
4: Wow.
2: So she, in your opinion, looking back on all of this, doesn't sound like she was really like a bad person.
5: Sounds like she did the right thing. You beat a baby, that's a blasting.
4: Yeah.
3: To me, you know what my opinion was? She cured him of his infliction.
2: Yes, solved the problem. So

0: Did her new husband kind of walk on eggshells? Because I feel like, you know,
1: the only reason why you would is if you're beating her.
0: Well, I know, but it's I know that she's got that in her.
2: No, they raised multiples of children together. She had just had enough of that situation. She wasn't gonna tolerate that anymore.
0: Wow,
3: I appreciate that.
0: Yeah, I mean, Grandma has had enough. Yep. You know, you beat me. That's bad. Yeah. You beat our
3: baby.
0: Call
3: the ambulance, not for me, but for you.
0: That's that is a hell of a family secret, man.
2: We didn't even find out about that until all of my family, my brothers and sisters, stuff. We were adults.
0: Yeah,
2: she was the sweetest, nicest. Like I said, she taught Sunday school nearly until she died.
0: Wow.
2: But no, she was just great, great, great. She just she wasn't into that situation.
0: Problem solved.
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So today's movie quote quiz is going to be a little bit different because we are featuring Dolly Parton movies in the light of her passing. And these aren't necessarily all huge blockbuster films, but let's see if you can pull this off. Jay is joining us today. Jay, I don't know if you felt the same way that we did here in the studio. Like, Dolly Parton, you know, I would see her obviously from time to time. I didn't think that her passing would affect me as much as it did. And then, you know, you really start to dig into just how wonderful of a person she was. And you're like, man, what a...

0: tremendous loss. Whether you were a fan of her music or not, you had to be a fan of her as a person.
1: That's exactly how it hit me. Like, my wife texted me that she had passed, and I was like, oh, man, I didn't even think she was old enough. But then it just, like, sat with me all day.
2: I didn't even know she could die.
0: Right?
2: Didn't feel I kind of thought she was immortal. Like, something within me just, you know, how I freak out about death. So I just never really ever thought she could or would. 80 didn't feel like it was a long enough life for her.
1: Luckily, you know? Did not get enough, Dolly.
3: She will live on forever, though.
0: She will. She is. All right, so Jay, again, it's not so much getting this right or wrong. It's more just kind of celebrating some of the work that she did. This first one from 1980. Let's see if you can get it.
4: You've been telling everybody I'm sleeping with you, huh?
5: No.
4: Well, that explains it. That's why these people treat me like some dime store floozy. They think I'm screwing the boss.
5: That's not it at all.
4: Oh, and you just love it, don't you? It gives you some sort of cheap thrill, like knocking over pencils and picking up papers.
5: Now, let's don't get excited.
4: Get your scummy hands off of me. Look, I've been straight with you from the first day I got here, and I put up with all your pinching and staring and chasing me around the desk because I need this job, but this is the last straw.
5: All right, now wait, let's just sit down and...
4: Look, I got a gun out there in my purse, and up to now I've been forgiven and forgetting because of the way I was brought up, but I tell you one thing, if you ever say another word about me or make another indecent proposal, I'm going to get that gun of mine. And I'm going to change you from a rooster to a hen with one shot. Don't think I can't do it.
0: Awesome.
2: She is so, so awesome.
0: Good. So great.
2: She is so awesome.
0: All right, Jay, any guesses as to what that could be?
1: I was so hoping this would be on here because I've seen this movie many times as a kid on VHS. That is 925.
0: It is.
2: Why did I get teary-eyed thinking about her shooting off a dude's wanker?
3: And I
2: like,
3: will
2: good
3: say,
2: for you, girl.
0: She would do it right, you know?
3: Dabney Coleman, who played that role, was such a scumbag in that role. Yep. Just props to him for making it just that much more scummy.
0: All right, the next one here from 1982. Let's see if there's another VHS in your collection here.
6: You know how hard this is for me to say. I love you. Will you marry me?
7: Oh, Ed Earl, I've loved you since I was 16 years old. But I've thought about this for a long time. And as much as I'd love for it to work, I know deep down in my heart it ain't never going to be.
6: Didn't you hear what I said?
7: I did, darling, but it's gonna always be just like it is. There just ain't no way in this world it can work.
6: You could make it work. You just have to give it a chance.

0: Lord, man. These clips.
1: Bro, oh my God.
0: That was actually a pretty big film as far as the cast goes. I mean, Dolly, obviously, but Burt Reynolds in that one, too. Any guesses what that could be, Jay?
2: Well, you just solidified it for me. I don't remember it, but I feel like that was Burt Reynolds, and that sounds to me like it was the Best Little Whorehouse.
0: The Best Little Whorehouse in Texas.
3: That's right.
0: That is correct. Wow. Killing this game.
3: Two for two.
0: 1989 is this next one. Here we go.
4: Ta-da! Oh, you don't like it. Well, I did what you asked me, didn't I?
5: Oh, yes, you did a beautiful job. What's your son?
4: Oh, sweetheart, don't. Please don't cry, or I will too. I have a strict policy that nobody cries alone in my presence.
0: I'm looking over to Audrey. She just redid her makeup.
3: This one is... My wife said, let's watch this last night and just ugly cry.
6: Oh, I
3: was like, I'm not mentally prepared for that last night.
6: I'm not joking whenever I say I actually feel physically like unwell. Like I could vomit right now. I'm really trying to not cry, and that's the reaction I'm getting. I mean, this movie, I don't know how you guys watched it last night. I mean,
3: we didn't. Because I knew it would be emotionally just devastating in and of itself. Then you add everything else on top of that. Oh.
0: All right, Jay. Three for three.
2: I'm dying because I swear I know it.
6: You do. Her colors are blush and bashful.
3: I know your wife knows this
2: she's
3: one.
2: She's like a hairdresser. Or yeah. She's doing somebody's hair in a big scene. I can't. Mm-hmm.
0: Sally Field, Julia Roberts, Daryl Hannah, Shirley MacLaine.
2: I can't think of the title.
0: It's all right. That was Steel Magnolias, arguably the biggest one that she was ever in.
3: But I mean, just,
0: I'm glad because that means we get to go on to the fourth one because this really is just turning into a celebration of not just Dolly Parton's life, but how good of an actress she was.
3: Right.
0: Final one here from

0: 1984.
1: What do you mean, poor Freddy?
2: He can't help it if he's got a case for you.
1: Well, is it my fault?
2: Yeah, kinda.
1: Why?
2: Why? I mean, look at the way you're dressed.
1: What's the matter with the way I dress?
2: Nothing except you look like a moving violation.
1: Well, when you stop wearing pants, I can see your pulse through. We got something to talk
2: about. I didn't think she knows. So much has got to be love.
1: Say it with an accent.
2: It's got to be love.
0: That was Sylvester Stallone alongside her there. Any guesses?
3: Yes, I'm so glad the duo Sylvester Stallone and Dolly in Rhinestone.
0: That's it.
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12: Come on!
13: Welcome to Dave and Mahoney.
14: I'm at the point in my life, I don't need novelty sex. Give me a good, wholesome meal. Give me the meatloaf of sex. Uh-huh. That's what I want, you know?
15: Mahoney, the meatloaf of sex. That's his slogan.
12: Dave and Mahoney.
0: They were doing a big study on marijuana use. It's good for you.
15: Wine is good.
16: Wine.
0: Says here, scotch is good for you as well.
16: Uh-huh.
15: And
16: chronic
15: gambling.
16: Masturbation also.
15: I did hear gambling was good for you.
0: Gambling's great for you.
12: Dave and Mahoney.
14: I've sold weed too, one time only, to Bruce Buffer.
0: Bruce Buffer?
14: Yeah, man, you facilitated that deal.
0: Did I?
14: Yeah.
0: The UFC
15: what?
0: Ring announcer?
14: Yeah. Like 20 years ago.
12: All right. And now,
13: this is Dave and Mahoney.
0: Hello, friends, and thank you for joining us on this Friday. Got some good news and some bad news to kick things off today. What would you like first there, Mahoney?
14: Dave, why don't we start today's show with some bad news.
0: Bad news. Oh, boy. Here we go again with the toilet paper. So I guess because this trade war has erupted between the U.S. and Canada, toilet paper prices could rise. They're saying that Canada plans to impose 25 to 50% tariffs on about 900 products starting on September the 8th, and certain paper products are included. And I had no idea that we got a whole bunch of toilet paper from Canada.
16: And, Dave, this goes back to, you know, why I believe, if I was ever to run for political office, that my platform would be the one that would win. And that is bidets for days. You know, we need to get off big Canada TP and get on
0: American-made butthole bidet cleaners.
16: Yes.
0: Yeah.
16: Yeah. That's the American way.
0: If you ever
16: clean
0: run for
16: beeholes.
0: Political office.
16: From clean bee to clean shining bee. See.
15: Good.
0: We're workshopping.
15: We'll put that one in the writing room.
16: It's working on. Hey, you know, that wasn't written overnight. Just saying.
0: Clearly. If you spent all night writing that. I guess the U.S. imported about $328 million worth of toilet paper from Canada on an annual basis, making it the largest foreign supplier to the U.S. So Procter & Gamble, which makes Charmin, previously warned that tariffs could force them to raise prices. So, again, thought the toilet paper thing hopefully was going to be a one and done.